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It's 93.7 WVLZ. Well, wouldn't it be the first time somebody joked about Kim Kardashian smuggling something in her pants? But the real joke is on the truck driver from Poland who'll be doing some time for hiding $10 million worth of cocaine in a shipment of Skims, I guess probably for Kim Kardashian? Unlike the shapewear, the operation wasn't exactly seamless. Police in England say he stashed about 90 kilos of coke along with the underwear. Here's Raw with Fallen Angels, 93.7 WVLZ.

new stuff right there from Breaking Benjamin. Something wicked, fresh, and new right here on 93.7 WVLZ. Be on the lookout for a new album dropping from them sometime in the near future as well. Still to come, got music from Drowning Pool, do Nine Inch Nails. Got your opportunity to qualify and win a pair of Cold tickets. Go see them down at the Open Court on May 28th. Coming up next hour, keep your phones on standby. Here's Cracker with Low, 93.7 WVLZ.

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Coming up into your lunchtime hour. 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

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If you want to hear something, I'm taking all your requests, 865-545-9393. 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Get it on that way as well. 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It's featuring Sully Erna. 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
5: It's another steamy day around town. We're talking highs back in the upper 80s to near 90. Mostly sunny and mostly dry. But increasing clouds are anticipated Wednesday, Thursday, Friday, and the weekend with heavy rain. 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I'm meteorologist Mike Witcher from the East Tennessee Weather Center. And remember to always get the latest forecast weather updates with the East Tennessee Weather app.
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6: Good afternoon. Starting a little bit heavier right on schedule over here on Alcoa Highway, especially coming past UT Medical Center. All that traffic on Alcoa Highway pushing back into Blount County. Radar out here. It's been on and off in the last hour or so up around that Dollywood exit there on I-40, traveling through that stretch of Sevier County. Hey, bridal season is just around the corner. 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I'm Commander Chuck with your on-time traffic.
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1: Good afternoon. A couple of accidents at the wrap-up stages. Alcoa Highway looks like it's gotten a little bit heavier southbound. Alcoa Highway pushing back into Blount County here coming past the airport. It's busier than it was 15, 20 minutes ago out here on the interstate in West Knoxville now. 40 east and west over the top of West Hills. 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